0: St. Louis, Virginia. 2, transfer complete in Central Virginia.
1: At 1901.
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0: Central Virginia, Virginia Medic 6 Station Care Report.
1: Virginia.
0: Interim to your facility with a 79-year-old female. She complained of increased weakness since about yesterday afternoon or so. Patient stated that she feels some lower abdominal pain, no rebound tenderness. Can't describe the quality, it's at about 3 out of 10. Cholesterol vitals, heart rate 85, sinus on the monitor. NIVP 148 over 79. SpO2 92 on 1 liter per minute oxygen. Do you have any questions? I'll see you in a second.
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0: At 223 number 5 Avenue East, loud music coming from a vehicle that keeps passing RP's house. RP was advised to call 911 anytime this happens.
1: 10-4.
0: At 1912.

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0: The Elk Club Bar, 220 North 5th Avenue, RPCV, white male, dark gray or black sweatshirt with a hat that is screaming and hitting a male in a wheelchair at the Metzler Garden.
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1: Pepper.

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1: 10-4.

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1: 10-4-19-22.

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0: Tucker.

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0: medical to 233 Lake Drive North for high blood pressure, 1927.
1: Medical at 233 Lake Drive North, 88-year-old male, high blood pressure and diaphoretic. St. Louis Living Ambulance on medical 233 Lake Drive North for a 88-year-old male with high blood pressure and he is diaphoretic. St. Louis clear, 1928.
2: Hi, Ben. Thank you for me.

0: St. Louis White Lakes Ambulance, transport request from Northern Pines to Duluth. St. Louis White Lakes Ambulance, ALS transport request from Northern Pines to Duluth. St. Louis clear, 1930.
1: St. Louis County, White Lakes, how is that?

0: Dempsey. C1.
1: Separated now at Chisholm and Suites. 51 Iron Drive. RP's ex showed up to drop off the dogs and then refused to leave, but did leave.
0: 10-4.

0: Thanks for advising about a possible burglary in progress. 1401 11th Street South. Male wearing a red mask, backpack, shorts, and sneakers. Arrived on a bike, possibly breaking into the blue garage at the address.
1: Six cops.
0: Cover.
2: We're doing a 3 sandwich. Can you put me on that also?
0: 10-4, it's actually going to be across the street from the address. Male last seen going around the garage to the back.

Harrison, Henrietta, Robert, Robert, Ida, Sam, Ocean, Nora, Hunter, Friedman, Edel, Allen, Dead Bird, 1987, 0602.

0: squared 26.
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0: He comes back valid out of Park Rapids, Minnesota. Appears to be the protective party in an unserved order.
1: Four. If he's not attached, can you attach him?
0: He is attached now.
1: Thank you.
2: Woods, 601 Grant Avenue, room 239. 77-year-old male, lethargic, and low blood pressure. Evelyn's Ambulance, code 2 response for a medical at Waterview Woods, 601 Grant Avenue, room 239 for a 77-year-old male who's lethargic, increased temperature and low blood pressure. St. Louis clear, 1941.

0: Virginia one. St. Louis is 1401, the address the person was trying to get into.
1: 1401 is RP's. He said it's across the street.
0: Ten four. That could be four directions. Can you try and clarify which street he's talking about?
2: I'm guessing 1402, we got a bike behind the garage here.
0: 10-4, there's a person right between 1402 and 1404, just getting to the alley.
2: Quite well.
0: He was last behind 1408.
3: We're all with him right now.

0: 81 St. Louis, welcome back. Sorry.
1: Go ahead.
0: Last of Lean, L-I-E-N, first of Ken, or Kenneth.
2: We're not.

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1: Copy on scene.
2: Are you asking if it's the blue garage or the red garage?
3: The garage.
2: Do they have the owner of the blue garage name?
3: I just have a first name, Eric.
2: Denver. Understood. Just detain him in the back of that car for now. It sounds like there's more people in this garage.
4: What's Mom Virginia on that call?
3: Pepper.
2: There's more in the garage there. RP is saying there's 3 to 4 more males in the garage, and we did hear movement in the garage.
1: Same this one for now, then?
2: Correct.
1: Well, so you can show me all of Virginia.
3: Sure.
4: Can you work on getting a phone number for the owner of this property, 1402?
3: Ever.
1: So we got Ken Lean detained for right now.
3: Ever.

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1: 10-4, what's his name?
0: Eric Stavness.

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0: We are transferring one to Central Virginia.
1: At 1955.

0: Midvale, Virginia from Mobile Ambulance Co.
1: Maybe by name. Also, run local.
2: 286, go ahead.
1: Sorry, Matt QDP. It's going to be the last of Pickus. I guided Charles King, Adam Sam, first of Dylan, middle M for Mary. Date of birth 2003-0301.
3: 66-year-old male lost consciousness, went down, sustained a laceration to his nose, not completely responsive at this time. Stay with the 302.
2: St. Louis, Virginia 3, that comes back registered to the homeowner.

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0: payments for $296. I got a Dylan Marcel Ficus back. He is revoked out of Duluth. Otherwise, clear and attached.
1: 10-4, thanks. He's one detained. He's in my vehicle.
0: Copy.

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0: Transfer completed.
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0: 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Virginia, I'm being route to 1106 9th Street South. 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
0: Henry Zebra Henry 438 on a gray Chevy Tahoe.
1: Ever.
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1: At 2020.
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0: 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If you want him removed, he's punching the door.
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0: Tenor.

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0: Scott and I will be en route with one. It'll be our anaphylaxis patient.
1: En route with one, copy.
2: Heard that, yep. Go for 303 on Macho.
3: Did you have one detained?
2: Yeah, Denver. We have one 1015.
3: Cover.
2: Dallas.
3: Go ahead.
2: Can you attach the right chin of plane? I think you put the one from 66 in there. Should be like an 86 at Edward.
4: Dan, is this an info call on Iron Beach?
5: .305 to the Virginia squad. I was looking for a phone number for Nick Fickus.
4: We were able to contact him. Thank you.
5: Thank you.

0: Virginia 1, St. Louis.
1: Go ahead.
0: Just added a female's name. I'll be transporting her to the jail.
1: Never.
2: Yeah, just let you know, myself and Cook 13 are en route to the tree at RP 251 on State Highway 1.
1: Copy, 2043.

0: Well, I'm taking a report with trouble unknown. 3601 Andersburg Avenue. This is a phase 2 location within 19 meters. We had a male yelling to stop. We got him back on the line now saying he was being assaulted. Still on the line taking information at 2044.
1: 57, good start.
2: 22 is close.
0: Tower.
3: And 20.
0: Tower.
4: And 5, you can just start.
0: Tower.
2: 3-4, we don't need.
5: Three, four, put me on the trouble unknown thing.
0: Don't worry.

0: 22 St. Louis, I think we've been to this one before. Was there a caution at this address?
1: Correct, because it was a phase 2 location, not seeing any cautions. It's going to be a 14-year-old male, name is Andrew, 5'6", red shirt. He's currently destroying property.
0: Address? 10-4.

0: order from there. So it was 2530 Crown Player, 2239 Paul Road, Huracan Player, and occupied 2047.
1: Three oh three St. Louis, we got a Minnesota QMW.
0: 303, you're on lot 3.
2: Portable 2 St. Louis responding.
0: 10-4.
1: Lincoln Charles Victor 659.
0: 10-4.

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1: Over.
2: Yes, St. Louis, can you just make a note in the call that I was able to get Nicholas here to pick up the dog? He should be here in about 5 minutes.
1: Over.

0: Virginia 3 to Virginia 1.
1: Go ahead.
0: Do you have a phone number for the owner of the garage? I might give him a call to come over here and look. I might find more items in the far back of the vehicle.
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4: What's happening on
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5: DJ.
3: At the Memorial Building, a white male, late 50s, with a buff patch, raggedy sweatshirt, old RP. He is an undercover officer looking for pedophiles in the area.
5: Timber.

0: 308 Dividing, sending medical to 302 Summit Street North for a fall with a possible knee injury. 2054.
1: St. Louis Gilbert responders, Virginia Ambulance, have a medical at 302 Summit Street North in Gilbert for a 76-year-old female who fell with a possible knee injury. She just had a replacement last Tuesday. St. Louis to Gilbert responders, Virginia Ambulance, a medical at 302 Summit Street North, 76-year-old female, had a fall, possible knee injury. St. Louis clear 2055.

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0: 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Eastern has South Midland Drive. I've got with John Union Adams 617.
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0: 321 status.
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0: Spell that last name.
1: George Ocean Union Lincoln Edward Thompson.
0: Over. 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

0: One's a diesel, and two other cars, and they keep racing through our construction zone. I-35, we're in the first tunnel coming southbound, but they've done three laps now, through the tunnels, all of the tunnels in Duluth. A big diesel pickup truck and a silver car and another white car with exceptionally loud exhaust. If we could just get, if there is an available trooper, have them patrol through here looking for them.
1: Okay.

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3: I think it's TGS, but I'm not entirely sure, but it's like an older style, like Camaro, like early 2000s, late 90s. And it's silver.

0: Health Virginia Medic 5.
1: Central Health Virginia, go ahead, Medic 5.
0: Just a few minutes away with a 76-year-old coming from home. She had knee replacement surgery yesterday. She did fall. No obvious injuries. She is on a nerve blocker, and she did just take an oxy about a half hour ago. She is starting to feel just a little bit of pain in the back of her knee. Otherwise, vitally stable. No blood thinners. Any questions?
1: Good copy, Virginia.
2: Read back, please.
3: And Iron Range is in route. /270 Lincoln Edward Edward 190 comes back on a 2004 Chevy Silverado registered to a Wendy Pisek out of Hibbing.
2: Yeah, correction, it's going to be a 198.
3: Edward 198.

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0: St. Louis. 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

0: 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And then I'll have an unrelated traffic stop.
1: Ever. Go ahead.
0: 700 block, 6th Avenue North. 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

Clifton First Responders South Rescue Squad respond to 6534 Homestead Road. One vehicle accident. Driver is bleeding from the head and not moving. St. Louis Clifton Fire Clifton First Responders South Rescue Squad respond to 6534 Homestead Road. One vehicle accident. Driver is bleeding from the head and not moving. Airworthy Kennel is common 1. 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
2: Can you check multiples on the last two parties I've had?
3: Six oh 04, St. Louis. Such another attempt pickup for 23.
1: Your attacks are clear.
2: Thanks, we're going for it.
1: 2143.
3: 604 en route.
1: En route, that's 2143. And for those responding to the vehicle accident, RP is not finding a pulse and is not starting CPR.
3: Can you check air medical, please?
1: Thank you.
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1: St. Louis to Clifton.
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1: 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Ten four.

0: 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We've checked with Lifelink. They are a no due to weather. They're checking with North Coriel to see if they're able to fly.
1: Six 13 to St. Louis, have you the Homestead Road call?
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0: as to Rescue Squad. Did you have traffic on SE1? I was on the other channel.
1: Yeah, I had 613 to the call.
0: Will do, thank you.
1: Duluth,
0: SE1. Go
1: ahead. Can you also have me into the Duluth Homestead Road call?
0: Number.
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1: Go ahead.
0: Is it Lake County or Mayo coming?
1: It will be Lake County. Do you need me to call them with an update or to get an ETA?
0: I can switch over to their channel. Thank you.
1: 10-4. And Lifelink is a no if you didn't copy that.
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0: 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CPR is continuing.
1: 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CPR continuing at 2157.

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1: Go ahead.
0: One of the deputies just said the cancel rescue squad. 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
1: You can cancel all incoming, and I'll go chat with them, and we can head out as needed.
0: Copy. 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
2: 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Thank you.
0: Thank you.
2: Six to six, copy. 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
0: Number.
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0: 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I'll be en route.
1: What was the call type?
0: It'll be a civil standby.

0: 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Sorry, can you go with that address again?
1: It'll be 720 Summit Street.
0: Cover, thank you.

0: Zweifel.
1: I believe there's history with a Michael Hellman that is residing at that address. If you can try to find information to attach him.
0: Sure.

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0: In 10, please.
1: Number.
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0: 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Please reopen the info and pending is a callback for Joe.
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0: 2530 6th Avenue East, RP's dog is barking towards the garage, and she saw a shadow, history of burglaries.
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1: 10-4.
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0: breathing. Response and alert. We have a science room on a floor lead. Patient took two of his own nitro with no relief. We do have 324 aspirin on board. Also in the progress of giving a person of buterol, person of vitals 166 over 102, 99 on room air, 71 science rhythm. We are approximately 5-0, full of more information on arrival.
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3: 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Sam, Henry, Edward, Robert, Edward, Robert, first Regina.
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0: I looked at domestics in the area for the last 2 weeks, and I didn't see anything about a man, do you?
1: Don't worry.

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things from Happy Medic 5. 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I'll be on. Same.

0: Virginia jail to a Virginia unit. Can you call the jail when you get a chance, please?
1: Sure.
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St. Louis Tower Ambulance, medical at Vermilion Senior Living, 1232 Burke Street North, room 115, 62-year-old male, weight of 550 pounds. He has hip pain. St. Louis Rescue One, Tower Ambulance, a medical at Vermilion Senior Living, 1232 Burke Street North, room 115, 62-year-old male. Patient weighs 550 pounds, and he has hip pain. St. Louis Clear at 105.

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0: Last of Lincoln, Edward, Tom, Ocean, Robert, Nora, Edward, Adam, Union, first of Leah, no middle name, 1989-11-25.
2: Never. Virginia 3 St. Louis, I got one for you also. 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
1: 10-4, and I'm not getting her back.

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1: Pepper. What was the name of that apartment building?
0: Iron Wall Apartments on Highway 7th.

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0: Hey, West Virginia 1. I'm not seeing a Leah back, but I do have a Liana, born in 1989, and Shield 170 info.
1: Go ahead and hear that.
0: Liana Marie Latorno, date of birth 10/11/1989, has a $3,000 gross miss for violating an HRO.
1: 10-4.

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2: You want to say, well, I'll be stopping at Southern Drive and Highway 7 to pull up a picture of her.
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0: Two 70 Virginia Squads, do you guys need something?
2: Yeah.
0: Ever.

0: Hey, you're in St. Louis. Business party with the 70. I'll be in Rochester Jail.
1: Pepper.
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0: about
1: what back orders for that thing later.
0: You know, I didn't have any come up with either of the two of them.

0: and those to the Caledonia Squad for a security alarm and industrial township.
1: Okay.
0: 427 Seville Road. It'll be zone 22 motion covering the shop. One trip, there is key holder information in the call.
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0: name was 207, another's alarm company calling back in. Got the key holder on the line that's on site, so there's nothing going on. Request to cancel.
1: Copy, clear.
0: At 143.
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0: At 143.

0: Virginia, go ahead.
1: 8-5, we are about 8 minutes south with a 62-year-old male, playing of left hip pain, no trauma. Pain began at roughly 1700 hours, at which time he said it was a 7 out of 10, currently rates at 9 out of 10. Current heart rate of 76, blood pressure 129/65. O2 is at 95% on our air, patient is at ANO times 4. No drugs, no alcohol. Any questions?
0: Copy.
1: Stand for it, please.

0: Similar to Medic 5.
1: Medic 5, go ahead.
0: Repairs were complete out at St. Mary's.
1: 10-4.

0: One.
1: Murphy's at the Quality Inn and Suites, seeing a male sitting at the picnic tables at the library. Not sure if he's okay.
0: And for likely one of the parties that uses the Wi-Fi.
1: Never.

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0: Number.
2: Virginia 1-0 at the library.
0: You're done.

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0: Cover. 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
1: Zephyr. 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
0: Female party is requesting medical for potential hypothermia.
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0: 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Assigning Medic 4.
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0: 321 to 308. There's a red and black bike with neon green rims back here by the house. There's a bunch of lights on in the garage, but nobody's been answering while they're knocking.
1: 10-4, I'll be there shortly.

0: Central Virginia, Virginia Medic 4, Richard Airport.
1: Go ahead.
0: In and out to your facility with a 64-year-old female. She's complaining of potential hypothermia. On scene, patient admitted drinking a half pint of vodka earlier, fell asleep outside, was wearing wet clothes upon arrival, and had some wet, cool skin. Vitally patient at a heart rate of 94, SpO2, 93 on room air. Patient's skin color and condition was cool, pink, and wet. We don't have blood pressure at this time. Do you have any questions about us? Seeing in about a minute or so.
1: Do you have a
0: cam? We're going to add your temperature at this point.

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0: Have 1.
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1: Virginia 1, Lieutenant 8.
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1: Tyler's down. You can just put squad search area, ETL.
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0: Go ahead.
1: Can you serve me an AOA call using the subject you just referenced earlier? Can you use the BD as the address?

0: 213-305. You got a phone number we can call you at?
1: 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Go ahead. 218-750-4695.
0: All right, thanks.

0: Better keep a close eye out. 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
1: This is 305, 306 status.
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0: You know, a guy would think that it would be self-explanatory to have your freaking lights on at this time of the day.
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0: Yeah, I saw one of them transfer trucks with a tire right off the rim the other day. 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
0: 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Have a good morning.
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2: 5346 is 10 in the morning.
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0: St. Louis is a terror unit, so you can put us out at Vermilion Senior Living with the transport complete.
1: I-550, it's

Moulton Air First Responders, Virginia Ambulance, respond to 5430 Georgie's Road for an 89-year-old female patient calling for herself with severe stomach pains throughout the night, some vomiting, feels like she's going to pass out. 5430 Georgie's Road in Moulton Iron for an 89-year-old female with severe stomach pains, vomiting, feeling like she's going to pass out at 6:06.

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1: Right.
0: I have the address for the old Hyundai dealership.
1: You're a radio broker. Which dealership?
0: The Hyundai in front of Walmart.
2: Okay. 5242 St. Louis. Hey, good morning.
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0: who do I call for the transfer of a patient from the hospital to St. Mary's? In and out to the hospital now.
1: 646.

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Vanessa Proctor, sending medical to the McDonald's at 9310 West Skyline for 78-year-old male. Heart history, having dizziness, thinks he's having a heart attack. Same results are just blunt. 43.

0: 3 if you're going. 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
1: Interrupt this, please.
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0: 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Thank you. 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

0: South Virginia, Virginia Medic 5, patient report.
1: Go ahead, Virginia.
0: Good morning. We're about 4 minutes old with an 89-year-old female patient, alerted oriented status 4, chief and case, upper left abdominal quadrant pain. Started 3 hours ago unprovoked, woke her up, history of hernia. Current vitals at this time, we have heart rate of 56, blood pressure 187/74, setting at 98%. Patient has been given 50 milligrams of Toradol and 4 milligrams of Zofran with improvements. Any questions?
1: Copy, see you when you get here.

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1: 10-4.
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0: St. Louis, H7 status.
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1: Yeah, we're code 4.
0: Yeah, 10-4, code 4, 718.

St. Louis, for the phone. 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

0: St. Louis, Virginia squad suspicious activity.
1: 2.
0: 801 Fifth Avenue South, about 14 minutes ago now on our piece. Male on his property on camera. He's had some thefts recently. Described as a white male, dyed blonde hair, black hoodie with red writing, black shorts and black and white Nike shoes with red socks. 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He left on foot towards 8th Street from the alley.
1: Yeah.
0: 726. Virginia 2, the RP doesn't believe that he took anything.
1: 10-4.

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0: Attention, Alborn, first response, Meadowlands Ambulance, your first page, 6532 Highway 7, between Swan Lake Road and Shipley Road. 76-year-old female fell and hit her head. She's bleeding from the nose, conscious and alert. Repeating, Alborn, first responders, Meadowlands Ambulance, 6532 Highway 7. 76-year-old female fell and hit her head. She's also bleeding from the nose. St. Louis, quit 738.
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0: Go ahead.
2: Melbourne 110, same traffic.
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1: Got it.
0: In a party looking for some assistance, getting a 13-year-old son from 8636 Wiley Road in Clinton Township. The child is staying with the ARP's brother due to some behavioral issues. They're supposed to be going to summer school.
2: Sure. 746. 2849,

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1: Virginia 2.
0: Can you update the call address to 801 and a half South Fifth Avenue and change it to a burglary, please?
1: 10-4.

0: heavy ambulance. This is a request for mutual aid in Itasca County, address of 11th First Street in Nashua, for a 6-month-old female patient, red and blotchy, possible allergic reaction. Heavy ambulance, page for mutual aid in Itasca County, 11th First Street in Nashua, for a 6-month-old baby, possible allergic reaction.
1: Fine.

Southwest responding to Mayo Ambulance. Respond to 6075 Boulder Drive for a 79-year-old female. Breathing but not responsive. Repeating from Southwest responding to Mayo Ambulance. 5075.

0: Overnight precip was 1.31.
1: Overnight precip was 1.31 over copies.

0: close pin on Rainey. I have it to Township 69, Range 22, Section 32. Have a great day.
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and Fred Rossi. 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

0: St. Louis. 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
1: 824.

0: I'm on 5 and 114. Am I to stay right here on 5, or is he down 5?
1: Now or no?
0: I don't see anybody down here. I'm right at the right on 5 and the intersection of 5 and 114. Nobody's here.
1: Charlie, we're just getting loaded.

0: 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A couple people setting up camp on a condemned property.
1: H2.

0: Do you leave this mark? 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
1: To the west, I didn't leave no mark. 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

0: Fuel Ambulance, respond to Carefree Living, 502 East Monroe Drive for a 73-year-old male, recent falls, weakness, altered mental status, right arm and hand swelling, history of Parkinson's. 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
2: Go ahead, Flash Button.
1: Leopard Ambulance is leaving the scene, no transport, and we're back in service.
2: 10-4, 857.
0: Straight in that area.
3: Anywhere there, there's that other center line pipe in that area. It means it's there too also, so.
0: There you'll see on the way back where to start there. It's pretty obvious.

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1: N4, give me a call when you get to 22 and we'll set cones and then we'll be starting out northbound as well.
0: N4, Patrick and Rick, copy that.
2: Copy.

I don't know if Patrick's got his radio on or not, but I told him that before he left, so hopefully he knows that. One of the trucks at the end will have to stage up because we're going to head south, but we'll see what that, how far that is when we get there. Copy that.

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1: 901.

0: St. Louis, Fuel 1.
1: Go ahead.
0: We are on scene.
1: 10-4. I had Fuel 2 en route.
0: Yeah, sorry. Assign Fuel 1 to this call.
1: 10-4. I'll put Fuel 1 back on it. And it's the 500 building, 500 Monroe Drive.
0: Copy.

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0: 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Myself and H5 will be clearing the property.
1: Come for coffee. 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

0: Unless any comments clear myself from that. 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
1: Perfect.

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1: Yeah, they're doing all right.
2: Yes, the day is young.
1: Oh, you bet the traffic.
3: Leaving the scene, transporting one to Ascension Health, Virginia.

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0: Time for it.

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1: In 10 minutes or so, the TAC is ready to go. I can help with whatever needs to be right now. If anybody needs a hand setting up cones or whatever.
0: Four falls since Saturday, feeling very weak and shaky. I do have a blood pressure of 168 over 93, 82 for a pulse, 94% at room air. His blood sugar is 96. I have a temp of 97.4, and I did obtain a 18-gauge in the left hand. Do you have any questions?
2: No questions.

It was a 280 squad. I need a number to call to start reference some dogs that keep coming on the Cherry School property. 284. 10-4.

0: Fuel 1, we've arrived at Ascension, Virginia.
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0: Attention Hibbing Ambulance, respond to 300 Rainy Road for a 60-year-old male having a knee injury. He's wheelchair-bound. He drove into a forklift. No bleeding. Code 2. 300 Rainy Road drove his wheelchair into a forklift. Code 2 for a 60-year-old male with knee injury at 934.
1: St. Louis, Hibbing Medic 2 assigned.

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0: attention, heavy ambulance. Respond to home on the range, East Building, 2313 3rd Avenue East, for a 35-year-old female that fell off a scooter in the lock, bleeding from the back of her head. Heavy ambulance, 2313 3rd Avenue East, for a 35-year-old female fell off a scooter in the lock, bleeding from the back of her head at 940.
1: St. Louis, heavy medic, floor sign.
0: Never.

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1: 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Turn that flagger sign on your way up.
0: 10-4, on road.
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2: I'm in Cameron Road.
3: 10-4.

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1: 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I see that I'm gonna let catch up for Brett, and we'll take this match.
2: Dustin, by the way.
3: I know who you are. I just said the wrong name.
2: Great.
3: Yeah, somebody's got to do it.
2: All right, let's, yeah, we'll let this round come with us here.
4: Back when that pilot comes through, you can jump on the tail of it and come into the work zone.
1: Gen 4.

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2: 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Sam King Paul 2630.

0: 284. Sam King Paul, 263, was on a 2009 white Mitsubishi Outlander to a Kyle Widmer out of Eveleth. The registration's expired.
1: Copy.
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1: I got ya.
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1: I did not know that. I did not have that one clicked on, so I don't know why it did.
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0: 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I don't know. 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
1: Do you want me to shoot tack to the end of the work zone on the same wheel tracks?
2: Say that again, Zach.
1: 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Back it formerly ended about, I don't know, 1,000 feet from where it's the taper is?
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1: 10-4.
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0: 10-4, thanks, good buddy.
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0: That sticker is for a different plate, a 2003 white Chevy Cavalier. I can attach it to the same party. Judy, status.
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0: 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God's name and number to call on a reopen call.
1: 42.
0: And for

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0: 10-4.
2: Central Great Lakes Ambulance, respond to 417 Leeds Road for a 91-year-old female, pain in right side flank and feeling overall off. Great Lakes Ambulance, 417 Leeds Road for a 91-year-old female, right side flank pain and feeling overall off at 1020.
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1: Five.
2: Go ahead.
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0: Sony Road South and 37. Lincoln Charles, Lincoln 738.
1: Tower.
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0: 7654.
1: And 4.
2: Last one will be a Silverado with a chopper. Kind of a bluish color, I think, like a light blue or something like that.
1: Silverado with

0: St. Louis, this is Mount Zemus.
1: Also, 270 squads informational in the area of the 7800 block of Highway 169. Already hit a deer. It's in the middle of the road. Deceased. Information given to the state. 1041.

0: Gary, does anybody want to switch out here?
1: I'm good.
2: Confirmed.
3: I'm good, Dan.

0: Sandy, I'm gonna sneak out here.
1: It's Rick, you got a copy?
2: Go ahead.
1: Yeah, bring her into the work zone. We're gonna continue on north.
2: And who are on the way?
1: A copy?
2: Yeah, 10-4.
1: How are you doing?
3: Transporting on the train.
4: Zephyr.
5: All right, 10-4, I will whip around and come off of Burtness and enter the work zone from the north then.
1: That'll be perfect. We're not all the way to the north, but it won't be long once this truck gets here.
5: 10-4, I will reposition.
1: 10-4, thanks.
6: Go ahead on for the Squaw Lake first responders.
4: Do you have an ETA for this call?
7: Sandy, I think I forgot to tell you the last one was a small SUV. There's only a few cars in that lineup.
4: Yeah, we figured that. I've never done that.
7: First time for everything. Ten four.
1: Got a copy, Patrick? 10-4.
8: Hey, I threw out an extra loot, if you want to grab that over by Sandy, you can run up and, give a hand, looting.
0: 10-4, you want to just park, you need to park to this truck at Burtness Road and walk out?
8: Yeah, that's fine.
0: 10-4.
7: Ten four.

0: 276, can I have a
1: 2020? Or be right at 7990.
0: Okay.

0: That's recording to the 276.
1: Yeah.
0: Are you going with that crash on 169 with the deer?
1: 10-4.
0: We've started armor shell for that vehicle. Let us know if we need to do anything else.
1: 10-4.

0: Like,
1: I'm on scene and it's a resort. Do you have any idea which cat?
0: Ten
2: 4 Black Ford pulling a boat.
1: The most I saw was 4933 something.
0: And have the mail party step out.

0: attention, traffic officers, responding to mail ambulance. Respond to the YMCA at 4289 Exit Road. Upstairs in the main classroom for a another 72 collapse while working out. Not fully alert. Repeating the coming off for responding to mail ambulance. YMCA 4289 Exit Road in the upstairs classroom.
1: And then turn around and wait.
2: St. Louis County, Johnny Route.
3: 10:53.
2: Okay, can you call the RP back and tell them to meet us through the door by the dumpsters?
3: Ten four.
2: Thank you.
1: Copy that. There you have a bunch of traffic coming behind you, Rick.

0: me on the medical.
1: That's a 55.
2: You're on the shoulder.
3: SUV with two bikes on it.
4: 10-4.
5: Was that for me, Jay? You want me to pull in there?
3: Yeah.
5: 10-4.

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2: There's only code 4.
1: Code 4.

0: 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As behaving squads, party is looking for help with a snake stuck behind the refrigerator.
1: Page 2.
0: 10-4.
1: That's 4.

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1: 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His name and number's on the call.

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0: I'll put your reopen call on your screen. The DPD officer is looking for a call.
1: 10-4. I'm on the phone, but I'll give them a call as soon as I can.
0: 10-4. First responders.
2: Go ahead.
0: As of now, flight is currently a go. I have you guys for ground contact. It's going to be SAC 1. East 25th Street and 4th Avenue. White male with a purple shirt.
3: Hey, she's here, Melissa. My current pen name. Put me on that, please.

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0: H7 St. Louis. They're on the west side of the Memorial Building in the back.
1: Denver. 6 will be Autumn. West side of the MP.
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1: Hi, Hermiton.
0: Not advise Neil, they just need to bring their monitor upstairs.
1: 10-4.
2: Bulbs on the right doesn't work.
3: Keeping squads are code 4.
1: 10-4.
4: Oh, wait.

0: 326 San Luis.
1: 326.
0: Called that officer back, told him I sent the other officer that info. It's evidently a little miscommunication over there since the other officer's in training. So, you can clear me.
1: Sent for.
2: 284 San Luis.
1: Go ahead.
2: Meridian County Road 200.
1: Informational report on 37 between the airport and the MBI building. There's a mattress in the roadway. Give you information. State 1111.

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3: Yep, copy that. We'll get somebody on sometime later today here.

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1: I think that's all good, bud. 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
2: White SUV. Number.
0: 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It'll find you.

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1: 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First responders.
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1: 11:17.
0: Send him to the Hibbing jail. You copy?
2: 10:04.
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1: Toyota SUV, silver.
2: Page 2, it does not appear that she currently is. Did you copy?
3: 10-4.

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1: Seventy-four-year-old female seizure. 11:35.
0: Max, this is Airfare 5. Were you guys trying to contact us?
2: 501 Memorial Drive in the city of Buell. For a 74-year-old female with a seizure history, RP believes she's having an episode where she just stares and she's drooling, not responding. St. Louis to Buell ambulance, respond to 501 Memorial Drive in the city of Buell. A 74-year-old female with a seizure history. RP believes having an episode, staring at the RP, drooling, not responding, but is breathing. St. Louis out. 11:36.
3: Ambulance copies, Paige.
0: 11:36.

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1: 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Possible suspect juvenile here.
0: Glenn.
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0: Ocean, David, William, Ida, Nora. First name, David, Zebra, Henry, Adam, Edward. Middle name, Tom, Ocean, Mary, Adam, Zebra. 2004, 4, 7.

Hermantown First Responders, Mayo Ambulance, respond to 5261 Falcon Drive. 52-year-old female racing heart rate, out of breath, dizzy, history of tachycardia. St. Louis to Hermantown First Responders, Mayo Ambulance, respond to 5261 Falcon Drive. 52-year-old female racing heart rate of 120, out of breath, dizzy, history of tachycardia. St. Louis out, 1145.

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0: Exactly.
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0: do with St. Louis GDP neighbor. Beth McKinnon, Mary Charles, King, Ida, Nora, Nora, Osha, Nora, first of Quint, middle of John, date of birth 2/12/1978.
1: Hey, one thing, I'll get another QDP by number when you're ready.
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3: 228.
2: Hey, would you be able to assist with a transport of a party with a warrant to jail? 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
3: 10-4.
4: How many transports do you need?
2: Just a party with warrants to jail, and then we're dealing with a few other parties. We need to move around, but I think we have transports for those.

one. Clint John McKinnon, suspended, will hit something local and attached. 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

0: Fire Department. Respond to a vehicle fire at the U.S. Bank, 230 First Street South. Smoke billowing out of a silver Dodge Ram in the back parking lot. Virginia Fire, respond to U.S. Bank, 230 First Street South for a vehicle fire in the back parking lot. Silver Dodge Ram with smoke billowing out. St. Louis clear, 1228.
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0: Massachusetts Rose Driver, not to the deal. Good.
1: Battalion 1 is on scene to have a vehicle with smoke in the engine compartment. No flames seen at this time. We'll be operating on SC3, Battalion 1 North.
0: 10-4, 1231.
2: Virginia 182 St. Louis, Hamilton.
0: Go ahead.
1: This is in the back parking lot. By behind U.S. Bank, so you have to come in on 2nd Street on one way. It's pretty accessible right from the street.
0: Understood. Turn on 2nd right now.

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1: Denver, I have one attached, Henry Charles Adam 972, is that correct?
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1: Copy that.
2: 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The 612 13th Street North in Virginia, no status.
1: Airport.
3: 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Again, lift assist with north at 720 Northwest 4th Avenue. 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
0: Okay, good work.

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0: It's going to be at the Southview Apartments, apartment 4A, and I'll be on scene.
2: What are you calling for?
3: Louis?
2: Yeah, go ahead.
3: This is Barrett. I'm just wondering that, are you going to want to put your pickup somewhere to where you get at it, where you park it, or move your, you know, so that you can get back in it at the end of the day?
2: Yeah, I'll just put it next to the tractor as soon as we're done fueling it up. I'll have to back the tractor out just a little bit to throw fuel in there.
3: You'll be parking the tractor back where you got it now, then?
2: Yes, he wants me to, like, mow the grass on the other side of the road, so that'll take the rest of the day.

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1: Chisholm Ambulance, Chisholm Fire Department, respond for possible 1052, Highway 169, looks like just north of mile marker 345. We got an iPhone crash notification with a loud noise in the background. Chisholm Fire, Chisholm Ambulance, respond to the area Highway 169, just north of mile marker 345 for an iPhone crash notification. Please acknowledge 1259.
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2: Center.
0: Squad's heading to the assault. Sounds like the male came back, switched vehicles into a silver Honda Civic, and now left again southbound on 53. I'll try to find the plate.
3: Looks like it's going to be halfway between mile markers 346 and 345.

0: St. Louis from Chesapeake 3. Can you tell us the mile markers again?
1: Looks to be halfway between mile markers 346 and 345. Looks like a squad. You'll be pulling up here shortly. I'll give you an update.
0: Copy, 346 to 345. St. Louis, Bill 1.
1: Bill 1, go ahead.
0: Transfer complete. 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
0: Number.

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1: Ten four. I think law enforcement should be able to take it from here.

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1: Sweetie, you got me.
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0: 10-4.

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1: DQ.
2: 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You can just attach.
0: 10-4. Here's the 265 name and number to call.

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1: Denver.
2: St. Louis. I'll be out at the incident address.
1: Denver.

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0: 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I want to keep opening up.
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0: 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The vehicle is 419.

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0: 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Have a 911 hang up. 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It was a 911 only phone.
1: 10-4. I can put 381 on it.
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0: The alarm company called back to advise there's some staff on site that should be meeting you.
1: Ten four, thank you. We're with them.
0: 10-4.

It was a 306, just a vehicle information call. 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
1: On that detail.
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1: Right, that's right. Yeah.

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0: 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Good afternoon.
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1: 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I got a hold of the fire chief and he's gonna meet me over there.
0: 10-4.

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Beaver plow there, Gary.

0: Hibbing Fire Department, Chisholm Fire Department, Virginia Fire Department respond for possible structure fire 1500 block of 16th Avenue East. It's going to be a tan house with a red roof. Neighbor across the alley reports smoke pouring out of the house. Hibbing Fire, Chisholm Fire, Virginia Fire respond to the 1500 block of 16th Avenue East. Report of a possible structure fire on a tan house with a red roof. Please acknowledge 1454.
1: Hey, Willis, Hibbing Fire acknowledging that's a Battalion 1, Engine 1, Ladder 1 assigned.

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0: St. Louis, you're an engine one and route.
1: 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Two and fire, go ahead.
2: Just acknowledge his pager.
1: Cover.
0: St. Louis, Living Ladder 1 responding.
1: Cover. Squads on the living structure, fire per law enforcement address, 1516 16th Avenue East, smoke coming out the doors, 1516 16th Avenue East.
2: Okay,

0: St. Louis Evening Command for law enforcement, burnt food on this call. Virginia and Chisholm, I imagine you can stand down.
1: St. Louis Evening for battalion on scene. Stand by for size up.
0: Hammer.
2: St. Louis, hitting fire C1. I'm on scene. I'll be tying in with command.
0: 10-4.

0: St. Louis dimming ladder, one on scene.
1: Yeah, Mark.
2: St. Louis dimming fire, battalion one.
0: Right.
2: I'll be assuming 16th Avenue Command. This is a one-story single-family dwelling. Spoke with the homeowner. Fire is extinguished. Box. Dimming engine one, ladder one can continue to check it out. No fire.
0: St. Louis copies. Copy Chisholm, copy Virginia ladder.
1: Virginia ladder one copies, correct.
3: Chisholm fire copies the same traffic.
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The first responders to family ambulance to front of the Calvary Cemetery at 4820 Howard Street. 88-year-old female had passed out. Now shaky, dizzy, with a rapid pulse. Repeating, right? 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She is conscious now, dizzy, and shaky.

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0: Could you see if Herman Tong, police officer, is available to help with a slip assist?
1: Not at the moment. One's on a 1050, one's on a traffic stop.
0: Copy that.
1: St. Louis to Rice Lake responding, just advising of some additional information for their location. Edward of the cemetery, and advised to go towards the flag, a left, and then a right.
2: Rice Lake, copy.
1: Like a unit freed up and is heading to the lift assist.
0: Herman Tom copies and Herman Tom Rescue Force on scene.
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0: Upgrade this lift assist to a medical. 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
1: 10-4, code 2 or 3.
0: Code 2 would be fine.
1: 10-4.

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1: 10-4, range 1, did you copy that?

0: 10-4 Jamie, if you didn't find the mattress out there, maybe somebody lost it and picked it up, actually.
1: They could have. 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Scanned both sides on the way there and back, so.
0: Sounds good. 10-4, thank you.
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0: Atlantic City 43, the Duluth State Patrol.
1: What?
0: Two pedestrians on 35, just heading north in the south, or excuse me, yeah, heading north in the southbound lane, just north of the 210 exit. Two males wearing dark clothes, and there's no disabled vehicles in the area. Kind of right in the area of the scale.
1: Copy, that's northbound 35, milepost 210, walking against traffic.
0: Negative, by the 210 exit, so it's like 235.
1: 53 you?

0: St. Louis Field Troop. 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We took a direct call from a transfer from Ascension, Virginia to St. Mary's. We are en route to Virginia now.
1: 10-4.
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2: 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We're on scene.
3: Jaguar. Normana, go ahead.
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0: 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Repeating, Doctor, first responders, Mayo Ambulance, code 2 to the Lucky 7, 9303 Westgate Boulevard for possible mental health crisis. It was clear at 1604.
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0: 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Code 2 to the Lucky 7 at 9303 Westgate Boulevard for an adult male mental health crisis. 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Code 2 to the Lucky 7, 9303 Westgate Boulevard for an adult male mental health crisis. St. Louis, clear the second page at 1609.
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0: Go ahead.
1: Responding to Lucky 7, is law enforcement en route?
0: A negative, he's cooperative.
1: Okay.

0: 475 to 473.
1: Right.
0: It knocked his RP quick. Sounds like the one kid who ran off on the bus shoplifted like some sort of a toy gun or something. FYI.
1: Copy.
2: Andy, do you know where the next stop is with this bus?
3: Yeah, it should be JCPenney. I might be out with it now.
2: Okay.

0: HE141 Singles. You put me on the shop list for LB23 at Walmart.
1: 17-16-11.
2: 473 St. Louis. Sounds like it's already down central entrance.
1: 16-11.

0: Proctor Scuds, excuse me, Hermantown Scuds. Do you guys have a bus number? I'm down at the bottom of Central Entrance.
1: We have no bus number.
0: Okay, come on.
1: The driver at the mall said it's one of the Green Line buses.
0: Denver, I'll take a look for you, Mitchell.
2: You copy, sold up. Here you go.
3: H3, go ahead.
4: Do a hit and run and use Waller as the address on code 4.
3: For code 4, 1612.
0: Yeah, copy. Thanks.
3: 483 St. Louis, 723 at the medical. 1613.
2: 475 at Walmart.
3: 1613. Your St. Louis patient is not here anymore. You're not seeing anybody in the area that matches. You should go into full fire. Medical.

0: Mars Holiday 23.
1: Denver.
2: Just leaving there when I pulled up. He said that all three of them tried getting on. One went back to Walmart and the other two ran off. He said nobody got on the bus.

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1: Go ahead for him.
0: Nora David John, 432, list on a 2001 Ford F-150 to a Mark Larson out of Chisholm.
1: Does he have a valid driving test?
0: He is valid, correct.
1: 10-4.
0: Quadrant pain, same for 16-16.
2: Halo, Silvertown Fires in Row.
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1: Fucking cell phone over.
0: Do you want on foot cell phone over 617? Sounds like the mail is back at Lucky 7. 10-4.

Virginia Ambulance. Respond to Grandma's Virginia Grill, 1302 South 12th Avenue for a client choking. Again, Virginia Ambulance, medical at Grandma's Virginia Grill, 1302 South Number 12 Avenue for a female choking. St. Louis Clear, 1629.

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1: 51-57, are you calling?
0: Yep, can you call me when you get a chance here?

10 for 6 Andres, Mayo Clinic Ambulance for medical at Morris Thompson Highway 2 in a pickup truck for 54-year-old male with possible heart. Said he wasn't feeling well. Work out first responders, Mayo Clinic Ambulance, medical at Morris Thomas Road and Highway 2 in a pickup truck for 54-year-old male, possible heart at 1715.

Lake County 657. I've got a call of a couple people at the Quick Trip that are out by the air pump. It's going to be a White's Ford F-150. My caller was concerned because they seemed quacked out.

0: You put 400 on it.
1: Ever.
2: I'm coming through, Gilbert.
1: 10-4, they said they can see a white Jeep Grand Cherokee with a hood up and a person standing behind it. They said their driveway is secluded several miles off the highway, so they think that maybe the vehicle isn't really broken down. It's just a scam.

ambulance, first page, respond Heritage Manor, 321 6th Street Northeast, room 303. 87-year-old female, lethargic and unresponsive for a couple of days. She is breathing, stable vitals with a low-grade fever. Just an ambulance, respond Heritage Manor, room 303. 87-year-old female, lethargic and unresponsive for a couple of days. Low-grade fever, stable vitals and breathing. Please acknowledge 1724.

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0: 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So far, I just passed one eastbound on Town Line here.
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1: 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Nothing appears to be injured at all.
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Virginia Ambulance, first page to Waterview Pines, 1201 8th Street South, room 36A, Adam. Respond code to the backside of the building for 70-year-old female, high potassium levels, currently stable and breathing okay. It's going to be on the Meadows side. Virginia Ambulance, respond Waterview Pines, 1201 8th Street South, room 36A. Go behind the building to access the Meadows side. Code 2 response for a female, high potassium, currently stable and breathing normally. St. Louis Clear, 1741.

0: Start Star First Responders, Mayo Clinic Ambulance for Medical at 3240 Little Alden Lake Road North. Reporting party was speaking to a 70-year-old female. Her speech became garbled. And slow response, he's not been able to get a hold of her. Start Star First Responders, Mayo Clinic Ambulance, Medical 3240 Little Alden Lake Road North for a 70-year-old female. Lost contact with her on the phone after her speech became garbled and her response was slow at 1745.
1: Kenzie.
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0: Looks like she was stopped in a white Jeep with a Kyle Orcott previously.
1: That's what I felt, right? If you can run him.

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1: Medical 3240, Little Alden Lake Road, 47-year-old female, a slow respond in garbled speech. Now there's no contact. St. Louis to North San Francisco under second page for medical 3240, Little Alden Lake Road North. Our female lost contact after her speech became garbled in response to slow respond.

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0: 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I'll be there in a couple minutes.

0: 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We're flying 303 on cam and then fly that way.
1: 10-4, that works.
2: 3932, why don't you come fly from my location where the other noise was heard in the woods here?
0: 10-4. 5374, all's enable 300 if you want to stay around there.
1: 10-4. 72 doesn't think he would have made it that far. He wasn't moving too fast.
2: Yeah, 289 agrees, but might as well try to rule it out with the drone. Start with the dog from the north end.
1: 10-4, are you coming down here or you want me to go?
2: It's up to you. I can come up there if you want. Otherwise, you can go ahead.
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1: St. Louis for GMAC 2. We're en route to Central Virginia for a transfer down at St. Mary's.
2: 10-4.

pulling up this 1-2 for the green, 0-2 dogs.

0: 306-201. Are you good if I send this guy from the end down?
1: Yeah, that's fine. Do you live down here?

respond to 31st Avenue Southwest. Code 2 for a male who passed out earlier today. Choose an ambulance respond to 301st Avenue Southwest for a male that passed out. Signal's clear at 1819.

0: 53-74. You happen to fly the creek bottom just to the north of Wilson?
1: I would get new battery.
0: That might be worth a shot. It's pretty close to the road here, and that's kind of the direction he took off in when I initially saw him.

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1: Or underneath the culverts because of the power lines and the trees. 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
2: 276 is at the culverts now. 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
1: You as well.
2: St. Louis County Sprint 51 is those services off.

0: 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I'll check the other two.
1: C6, go ahead.
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0: 382-5374. Are you on Trevine or Gavin Road? Because I might hop over to Gavin and fly from there, more to the north than where I am.
1: Olson, the Crick. I'm at 300 feet.

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0: Dark t-shirt, light blue jeans, baseball hat, long, dark hair.
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0: Be certain when you get your information, I just want to offer my work.

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1: We've got somebody with an SUV that's on Wilson Road and needs a position. Come to me.
2: Three or four is coming in. What's your location?
1: All right, I'm right on 53. Why don't you drive into that field past the squads or the canine to see if we can get ahead of them?
2: Ten four. I'm on Clyde coming up on Wilson right now. Do you want to double back to 53 and go to the field, or is there a faster way where I'm currently at?
1: No, 22, I'll send Woody in.
2: 10-4.
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4: 261-303 and 5451. Do you see any opportunity to push north over there on the west side too, or no?
3: I'm going to take my squad up there, just on the other side of those woods.

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2: On foot, 260 in. 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
2: 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Jeffrey Bell.
3: 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If you're able to even get out on foot then and push a little further north.
4: Confirm is up here a little bit.
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0: G6, you on the Baron?
1: Go ahead.
0: There's a property that's just to the west of you that allows you to push a little bit further north and maybe tie access to those buildings.
1: Yeah, I think you can have both officers, somebody speaking to the homeowner right now.
0: Cover.
2: R1, St. Louis. I'll check MSP, see if they got maybe a fixed wing to come up.
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1: Vision
2: 2-5-8-7. Go for it. If you had Jackson cooked to this, he'll be my driver.
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0: Bye-bye.
1: All right, that's all right. 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
2: Can you go with your phone number first, Nate?
3: 218-576-8737. Confirmed. We have suspect, Pat.
2: All right. And I...
3: K-9 located suspect's hat, continuing north.
2: Denver, K-9 located suspect's hat, going north.

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0: Four. That'll be clear. Adding those.
2: 1900.
0: Where we're at. Announcements and push them to the east.

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0: I'll be clear of my stop. I won't be adding comments.
1: 10-4.
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